0: December 6, 2014. We're going to drive across LA and hit every wedding we possibly can. It's going to be awesome. And we're late. What's the door for you, Mr. Madden?
1: 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Let's do it!

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3: 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Recently, we really sadly lost William Orbit, such an amazing producer and remixer. We did a tribute show to him a few weeks ago, showcasing

some of his incredible productions and remixes. During that time, I did say I wanted to do a Gorilla mix because he set up Gorilla Records back in 1990 alongside Dick O'Dell, and it really was a game-changing record label for myself and many other DJs. It really did usher in the UK progressive house sound, really. Some incredible artists on there at the start: Underworld, Leftfield, Spooky, just to name a few. And it only seems fitting to put together a mix and actually showcase a lot of that sound from that era. And I've put together a 2-hour mix especially for you. I'm not going to go through all the tracks. I'm just going to let the mix go, and you can find the track listing on my Mixcloud page. But some incredible music on it, brings back a few memories for me for sure, and hopefully for you as well. But most importantly, just really highlights what a massive influence William Orbit was, not only with his remix and productions, but also the genius of his forward thinking.

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1: You're tuned to me, John Digweed, only here on Transitions, showcasing the Gorilla Records label, so prominent in the 1990s, really ushered in the progressive house sound, UK progressive house sound, and you know, some of the artists at the start, Drum Cub, Spooky, Left Field, Underworld, DOP, just, you know, so many incredible artists, and that sound was so strong back then.

0: The last 2 hours we've been showcasing some of the incredible records that were on Guerrilla Records back in the 90s. Hope you enjoyed that mix, and yet again William Orbit, who was at the helm running that label alongside Dick O'Dell, really showcased what a visionary he was, really tapped into a sound and some incredible music. Hope you enjoyed that. And thanks for tuning in. I'll be back same time, same place, only here on Transitions. If you want to find out where I'm gigging next week, you can catch me on Thursday in La Feria in Santiago, Chile, and on Saturday I'll be playing in Buenos Aires at Autodome for a 7-hour set. So looking forward to that. Following week I'm going to be up in New York and also Washington DC. Full details of all my gigs can be found on my socials. Just add DJ John.
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